0: Still got time to get an entry together for the big experiment where you show us your ex.
1: Right.
0: Show us how you're celebrating X 92.9 with whatever flair you want.
1: Yeah.
0: People have mowed their lawns into an X. I'm sure the neighbors loved it.
1: yeah, there's lots going on. And I feel like it's fun because we're seeing in different ways. You know, everybody's posting it to social media. Somebody yesterday actually decided to email us too just to make sure we saw it. They put it up. But, you know, people want that 5K and whatever else that they could
0: welding.
1: Be winning.
0: Yeah, I don't know what that would be.
1: Yeah, so it is very exciting. What's been your favorite one?
0: Well, it hasn't happened yet. I want someone to like paint their house or their fence.
1: This is coming from somebody who lives in a condo.
0: Exactly. Yeah.
1: So
0: I want them to be really dedicated.
1: Ty's like, you
0: want to
1: do new siding on your home? It better be X92.9
0: blue.
1: That's
0: what I want to see. Yeah, absolutely. Wallpaper your home. Wallpaper your house.
1: Oh, my God. Oh, Matt Berry's here to judge.
2: On next Friday, a gentleman's coming in, text mornings, live on the air, and he's going to get Sam Phelps to tattoo an X on him.
1: Sam doesn't have a tattoo. We were talking about this, though. Like, what are the parameters? Is it the logo? Is it just a little baby, like, neat, neat, like a little
2: the
1: X?
2: Logo on his calf. He said he's making stencils. So I think he's like, he wants it to like be like as good as it can be with like young baby Sam.
1: I feel like this guy is secretly like a really good tattoo artist, and he's going to let Sam do it, and then he's going to just cover it himself. Yeah.
0: Yeah. Well, there's always options.
2: It's allowed. If you want to beat that, tattoo your face, I guess.
1: Oh, my God.
0: Right under the eye. More info at x99.ca.
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1: Chris Murphy of Sloan has taken over Modern Love on October 29th for an intimate set. And on November 27th, the Killers of Kiltony are bringing a lineup of your favorite comedians to the Grey Eagle Resort and Casino.
0: 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X 92.9.
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22: Hey, it's Matt Berry, and this is my pick for the Alt 6 at 6. I really dig this tune. I don't know why. I actually really love listening to it at the airport, especially like when the airplane's taken off. It just has this like cool, calming vibe to it. Nathaniel Rateliff and the Night Sweats. So what, you laughing, Ryan's here laughing. What, you don't think flying? You don't think flying's common? Or you don't like the song? Go ahead, chime in, Mariah. What do you got to say? There's no way. You're like, this is my pre-airport. It is. Why would I lie about it? What a weird lie. It was called You Worry Me.

0: X Afternoons with Mariah and Ty. So I guess this permanent daylight time has brought some late NHL starts here in Western Canada. There's going to be nine PM local Flames games eight times this season.
1: Damn.
0: When I was at my aunt and uncle's in Okotoks, we were watching a game at like 8, and I was like, this is awesome. I love it. I like a late game.
2: Yeah, I mean, I'm sure the players feel differently, like a 9 p.m. start.
0: Oh, my goodness, all that millions of dollars? Oh, no.
2: I'm sure it has its toll. But yeah, I do agree that that was going to be a massive thing that was presented a challenge, right, when they decided to do this, was we have two professional hockey teams in this province, and that's got to change out, like, even the broadcasting.
0: Listen, ever
2: times.
0: Since I was a little boy, I would always have to go to bed before my sports.
2: Yeah.
0: Even finished.
2: Now
0: I can stay up late and watch him, all right? It's perfect for anyone with Peter Pan syndrome. It rocks, Mariah.
3: 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On Calgary's alternative.

0: Fred the Whale are joining us in Banff for one weekend only, 2026. 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

0: One weekend only. Your next chance to win is at 7 a.m.
1: Yeah.
0: tomorrow morning.
1: Said the Whale is going to be there, obviously, with many other bands. And if you haven't entered your name already, do so. X929.ca.
0: It's the only way you can win is by entering.
1: That's right. Now, I wanted to talk about something that wasn't as fun, obviously. As
0: cool. Let's end this on a high.
1: What we were talking about on here, but I found this kind of interesting. Some people are talking about this because October in Canada, at least, is like Breast Cancer Awareness Month. And a lot of people are saying that now we're going to get the pink branding that's going to be everywhere. And while I don't like to shame that, because I think it still does, you know, spread awareness and how to raise money and things like that, and just what people are going through. There's some people out there that are saying, be careful what you buy that has the pink ribbon branding on it, because lots of these items that support breast cancer awareness are food items with high cancer causing ingredients in them, or makeup brand items, or other personal care items. So it's kind of interesting. The one that people are generally calling out, I believe that this is in the States, KFC is doing a pink bucket. Everybody's saying, you know what? It's great that KFC wants to support, but yeah, I don't know. Some of that chicken, who knows what's in that? You know what I mean? Some of these deodorants.
0: Well, we know. They don't tell us the 11 herbs and spices, Mariah. That's the whole thing. Come on.
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0: One of my favorite songs about Nexopia, that's The Killers, When You Were Young. It's Mariah and Ty. We're out of here. We got a podcast.
1: This is your new bit you do every day, and it's so funny.
0: I've been
1: funny.
0: Doing it for a long time, Mariah.
1: Oh, it's hilarious. Okay, well, Ty's been very funny for a long time. Apparently, yes, we do have a new podcast. A new episode, is dropping tomorrow. But last episode was pretty fun. We talked teeth.
0: Anyway, stick around for Matt Berry. He's up next.
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1: Yes, like they're made of ivory. I know.
3: Okay, not ivory. I'm not saying like, let's go kill some elephants.
1: No, it's already out there and it's been out. It's
3: okay,
1: a vintage
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1: one.
3: Makes it okay.
1: Well, I'm not like actively seeking new elephant.
0: Ask, I don't know what you do with your money.
1: Yeah, I would like to find one
4: you
1: of those.
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0: Well, I was going to say that. I was going to say like a cigarette holder.
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0: X89, my name is Matt Berry, filling in for Sean McEwen today. I have X Afternoons here, Mariah and Ty. So they always bring me in for a bit called Something Scary with Matt Berry. So I figured we should bring them in for a new game that we're calling Two Truths and a Lie with Ty.
1: Pretty intense, man. Pretty intense.
2: We're going to get some sort of like production made for that.
0: Yeah, but sorry.
2: There it is.
0: Two truths and a lie with Ty. Boop, boop.
1: That's good.
0: Thanks. So Ty, very self-explanatory. You give me and Mariah two truths and a lie. We have to guess which one it is. And you can play along at home.
1: Because Mariah will know the answer.
0: Right, okay.
2: Well, maybe I won't.
1: All right.
2: Okay.
1: I have three tattoos.
0: Okay.
1: I played junior high volleyball. I won a karaoke contest in college.
2: Okay, now.
0: So the truth's like, because the tattoo one's like, it's like, because I know he has tattoos. So what?
2: Yeah.
0: It's like, oh, the lie is I actually only have two. Which is weak. So I hope it's not that.
2: I think I know the answers.
0: So it's two truths and a lie.
1: Let's hear Matt's answer.
0: So I want to say that the truth is that you have the three tattoos. And I think that it is that you won a karaoke contest. Because normally we would not expect you to sing karaoke. You never want to sing karaoke. And perhaps that's why. Is because like, I can't. Like,
2: nothing's going to top that one performance.
0: And it feels like you should have played volleyball in high school, but you're probably too like, nah, I'm not doing that. And they're like, Ty, please, you're 6'7". Please.
2: 6'7" in grade 7.
1: All right. Mariah, do you know the answer?
2: I think I do. I know the tattoo one is true.
0: Ding.
2: Yes. And then I know that you played basketball. So I don't think you played volleyball.
1: You guys are correct.
2: Yeah.
0: Yes. Woo. Beep, beep, two truths and a lie.

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1: I'm Richard Dreyfuss in it. You're just making up quotes. You're like, this is a movie I came up with in my head. You didn't get it right.
2: No.
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This band is back, and they're going to be performing in Calgary March 24th at the Palace Theater. This is Death From Above 1979, their new track, Private Lives. 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

Vocal Act Paperwork covered that song, Feeling This from Blink-182, as part of the Battle of the Bands that goes down every single Thursday at the King's Head Pub. You can join us tomorrow night. We're going to be there checking out some awesome bands and deciding who is going to be kicking off One Weekend Only 2026. Now we have the semifinals going on October 15th. Another semifinal battle going down October 22nd. And then the finals, the finals going on October 29th. So come out to all three and see who is going to win. And of course, sign up for One Weekend Only if you haven't yet. x89.ca and then listen for your name.

0: Thanksgiving is on Monday, just an FYI, because I totally forgot. I'm not doing anything. Don't really celebrate Thanksgiving. It's such a weird holiday. It's like pre-Christmas. There's still turkey and pie and lots of food and whiskey and like a day off, and it's fine, you know? It's interesting to me that they haven't tried to commercialize Thanksgiving so much yet. You know, like a bunch of like Thanksgiving gifts. You have to get everybody a gift for Thanksgiving. Turkey claws comes around to your house, you know, gives you gravy if you've been good. Turds if you haven't. And like having a thing where like you stuff a turkey with like little trinkets and candies, like Terry's chocolate oranges, and then the next day you cook that turkey, and if you get sick from it, extra long weekend, baby.
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cannot wait to hear that tune live. It's Suffer from Boy Golden, who will be performing at One Weekend Only, going down November 13th and 14th in Banff. And Melissa's Mistake, you get a two-night stay at the Ptarmigan Inn. Get a fun party, the biggest party of the year, hanging out with all the ex-hosts, all the other winners, and all these wicked bands. You can get more details. 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Huge thank you to Caesars Palace Online Casino for supporting this whole thing. It is awesome. We're going to be chugging some Big Rock Brewery beers, or at least I will be. You should be there too. Now, if you haven't signed up, as I said, xnh9.ca, then be listening for your chance to win 7 a.m., 11 a.m., and 4 p.m. every single weekday. Be listening for your name. 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If you don't, sucks to suck.

$5,000 could be yours, plus a chance to be on air with Beckler and Shauna, whole hour of your music, imaging named after you, plus we have some cool other prizes that I can't announce just yet because I might get in trouble. We have some very cool stuff coming with the big experiment. I gotta say, the beginning, I thought it was an absolute bust. I was worried. I was like, oh man, I'm gonna get fired. This is my idea. I told the bosses that our audience is gonna make their exes and showcase their exes and show us how much they love us, and people weren't doing it. But then you came out in spades, and it's been amazing. You check out all the submissions so far, vote for those ones up at x89.ca. And then on Friday, releasing a bunch from this week that have been put out there. There's a disco X going on, there was a motocross X, so these people set an X on fire, blew smoke bombs, did motocross bike jumping over it. A high school actually welded together this giant X that lights up. It has all been incredible. So thank you so much for taking part in this. And if you want to do it, there is still time, still plenty of time to take part in this. So please look for inspiration. Think about how you want to showcase your X. How would you celebrate 20 years of X92.9? $5,000 plus a ton of other really cool prizes. Things I can't say yet or else I'd get in trouble. But those are all up for grabs if you win the big experiment.

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That is Almost Monday with No More Regrets. And if you are doing nothing on Monday for Thanksgiving, I'm not. You can actually check those guys out at Commonwealth. Monday night, pretty bold to do a Monday Thanksgiving concert. But the thing I believe is sold out, or at least damn near.

6 8 9. Yeah, chose their name from just, you know, the phrasing. Yeah. But before that, they're actually named Unitard, which I had no idea. Love both names, but obviously, the top choice. His heads will roll.

0: Are you missing out on X Mornings with Beckler and Shauna?
1: We were suggesting some names for the new Catholic high school they're building in Seton, I believe. Southeast. Mm-hmm. So the school board has put forward five names.
2: They're all pretty lame.
1: Different saints to choose from, right?
2: Yeah.
1: And then you referenced the 90s girl group All Saints.
2: Yeah.
1: And I thought about how funny it is that there are schools named All Saints. Like, there is an All Saints High School in Calgary. That's kind of a cop-out, isn't it? They're just like...
2: Let's just go with All Saints. How about that?
1: Decide on which saint. What about all of them?
2: All of them.
1: They're all equally...
2: All Saints are beautiful.
1: Pious and great.
2: Yes, they're all fantastic.
1: You know, schools are named after... I mean, not so much, but prime ministers and stuff, right?
2: Politicians.
1: Like, all politicians.
2: Politicians school.
1: What kind of an NPC goes to all politicians high school?
2: I bet you we're not far from that either, hey? Yeah.
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for 17 years I've been going limber. 17 more will bury me. 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

My heart is breaking, hands are shaking, bugs are crawling all over me. 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

Morgan's Alternative is X92.9. Our Cals are just the nicest guys in Canadian music, and they have actually just launched a new campaign to help raise money for underfunded schools in the Toronto area. So they've released a pair of vintage-style caps for the Toronto District School Board, the TDSB. They have the logo on them. You actually buy these hats at our Cals' official online store. Two different styles, a gray floppy hat and a green rope hat, and all of the proceeds from these hats are going directly into the community to help buy breakfast for these underfunded schools. So if you want some cool Arkells merch, if you want some cool wares, and you want to help underfunded schools, then go and check that out. You are

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K-Flay is probably the artist I am most stoked to see at this year's One Weekend Only. But if you don't get a chance to see her, there is one more opportunity. So she's not playing in Calgary. She's actually just coming to Calgary for One Weekend Only, which is very dope. She's not even coming to Calgary, actually. She's coming to Banff for One Weekend Only. But if you love K-Flay so much and you happen to not get into the event, you actually go see her in Edmonton the night before, November 12th. She is playing at Double Dragon for a show that she's calling Watch Your Step. So you can go check that out as well. Or, heck, why not both?

0: serenade her now. 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
1: Yeah, but this is life we're living. 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

0: 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One Weekend Only 2026 is hitting Banff November 13th and 14th. 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
2: Hey, it's Beckler. On a recent Reddit thread, someone was asking about the best place to get a vasectomy in Calgary. And two things stood out to me in the responses. First, the answers overwhelmingly recommended Intramed Medical. We're talking like 4-1. And second, all the guys who said they went to Intramed couldn't believe how quick and easy the procedure was. 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
1: Recently, you were talking about how there seem to be just too many nail salons around the city.
2: Well, there's so many nail salons.
1: Another business that seems to be overrepresented is barbershops. But I guess, like, a good portion of the city, of the population would go to a barbershop regularly, probably more so than nails.
2: I
1: passed this one barbershop, though, called Dr. Barber. And I was like, I didn't know you could get a PhD in barbering.
2: I didn't either.
1: No.
2: In barbery?
1: Barbery, yeah.
2: Okay.
1: So, I think we got all these barbers out here who are just like regular barbers.
2: And then he's elevated.
1: Dr. Barber, right? Please.
2: Mm-hmm. For the big emergencies. Barber. Yeah.
1: Yeah, if your hair just gets absolutely butchered.
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1: 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And on November 27th, the Killers of Kiltony are bringing a lineup of your favorite comedians to the Grey Eagle Resort and Casino.
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0: Here's what you may have missed last time on X Mornings with Beckler and Shauna.
1: A couple of friends are in Japan right now, and they were at a samurai museum, I guess, which is awesome. I didn't realize this, but there were thank you letters that were sent to the samurai after they did different things during battle or they killed certain people.
2: Oh.
1: And they would be sent these personal letters, the samurais, from the lords or whoever it might be who had ordered this. So here's one. This says, of course, this is translated in English, but it says, "This time we won the fight owing to your hard work. We're worried about the wounds and scars you received. How are you now? Have a good rest and take care. We should have sent a thank you letter sooner. We've been very busy these days." And this is from 1500 something. So that one, I was like, okay, that's crazy. And then here's another one. It says, "We appreciate that you worked so hard to kill one high-ranked soldier on the 4th of last month at the Yokodaguchi battle." I don't know what that is. "We are very happy that you brought us his head." And then it was a signature and signed October 9th, 1566.
2: Now, it's been a while since I've been in a Hallmark store, but do they have greeting cards
1: for your
2: samurai? Yes. Do they have a thank you to our samurai for bringing us the head of a high-ranking rival?
1: These look very beautiful. Aren't those lovely?
2: Beautiful, yes.
1: And then every lord had their own little stamp that they'd just smash on that after saying thank you. But
2: I like the one about, "We should have sent a letter earlier."
1: Yes.
2: How are you now? They dropped a "how are you now" on them?
1: Basically. Are you still alive? How are you now? Yeah, the lord from Japan of some sort was like, yes, how are you now?
2: No. I'm pretty messed up.
1: Hey,
2: I took a lot of wounds in that battle that I fought for you.
1: And then this one. "We are very happy that you brought us his head." What exactly did they do with this head, do you think?
2: I imagine it was a warning to others.
1: So they put it on a stake and just have it out front? Like, what do you do with a head? How many heads were these lords getting sent, Beckler?
2: I think, like, in the gift section of Hallmark, you can also get pikes. So,
1: for the head.
2: Right.
1: Is there a gift box specifically for the head as well? Right? Probably waterproof of some sort, because it would be pretty ripe.
2: Would you like this gift wrapped?
1: Oh,
2: please.
1: One of those styrofoam coolers. Samurai's like, yeah, I'll take one of those coolers and
2: a pike.
1: That
2: and
1: samurai thank you card. Thank you. The one about the head?
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0: New York for the out of bed banger. And that is because the Yankees were bounced from the MLB postseason last night. Sam and I are both celebrating. The other funny thing is I was like, why is Sam texting me at 5 a.m? And then I got in here this morning and a friend of the show had sent us a photo of the lineup outside of Costco early in the morning, people waiting to buy Pokemon cards. And I was like, I would guess that Sam is in one of those lineups somewhere. He's probably lined up. I don't know if it's just Costco. I don't know how the Pokemon card drop works, but that's probably why Sam's texting me at 5 a.m. He's probably standing outside of Costco somewhere waiting for Pokemon cards. Thanks for that, Sam. If you got a request, 403-238-9929. Yes, the Yankees are out. The Rays will move on to the American League Championship Series against either the White Sox or the Guardians, whoever wins. And it's going to be Brewers and Dodgers again in the NLCS, which will be a good matchup. And I think we're all probably cheering for the Brewers in that one. Tomorrow's the Friday morning out of bed banger battle. If you have a heater of a request, one that you think can go up against whatever I'm going to pick tomorrow, get that request in. Today on the show, we're going to have a chance for you to win tickets to Emo Orchestra. These have been a hot item. This is coming up at the Gray Eagle at the beginning of December. You're going to hear a bunch of emo standards by an orchestra accompanied by the Spill Canvas. And of course, another one weekend only name for you at 7 o'clock this morning.
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1: There are 10 games in the NHL tonight, including the Calgary Flames, home to the Colorado Avalanche. Well, week 5 of the NFL season will kick off tonight with the Dallas Cowboys welcoming the Tampa Bay Buccaneers.
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20: Man, I always forget when Sean is away that I am the traffic guy now. 403-238-99 if you see anything out there, because I don't yet, which is good news. 4 degrees right now, 18 for a high today, mainly sunny, but there is a special weather statement in effect because the first accumulating snow of the year is coming late this week, they say. Looks like tomorrow night into Saturday, we're getting some snow.
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0: I drove past a commercial development the other day, and it had the name of the brokerage on a sign out front. They were called the Nyazi Group. That's a tough one. That is a tough one. I'd imagine it's someone's last name. N-I-A-Z-I. Nyazi. So there isn't much they can do about that short of like legally changing their name, but that's got to be a tough one to navigate, hey? It's got to be tough answering the phones at that brokerage. Good afternoon, the Nyazi Group. What? It's got to be tough anytime you like mention the name of the business that you work for to someone who isn't familiar. I might not even be pronouncing it right. It might be Nyazi. It might be, I'm not sure, but let me tell you, my head snapped around real quick when I saw that on a sign. And I'm guessing I'm not the only one.
1: Beckler and Shauna on X.

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0: That song came on yesterday when I was with my wife, McKenna, and she's like, wow, you guys are playing this one in heavy rotation, hey? And I said, yeah. That song is a monster right now, 12 to 12 by Somber. And I didn't realize how big Somber had gotten. It was actually Sam from our midday show who told me that he's playing like massive venues. He's on this huge tour that started this summer and is going all the way into next summer. The closest he's coming here is Vancouver. And that show actually has already passed. And then playing one date in Toronto. But like he's added 4 shows in London due to demand, a bunch of extra shows in Australia. So he's just huge and physically huge too. He's like 6'7". Total alien looking fella. But he's having a lot of success right now considering like a year ago, nobody had heard his name before. So pretty impressive. I'm Beckler. Shauna is away today. She's in Vegas with her boyfriend Cliff. She'll be back on Tuesday. Yesterday, Alberta Beer Festivals posted that drink prices at the Saddle Dome have gone up. Did you see this? I didn't know that they'd increased prices this year. Beer is up a full dollar to $14.25 for a beer. Now, obviously, it's the final year of the Saddle Dome, so they have to charge more, right? They probably didn't want to, but there's really no way around it. Had to charge more last year, the Dome. Can't wait to see what prices are going to be in the new building when that's open. 18, 19, 20 bucks a beer. Once again, though, that's totally unavoidable, right? They're going to have all kinds of new beer technology. It has to cost more. It's going to taste better, too.
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24: Still no traffic reports to pass along to you. 403-238-9929 if you see anything. Although we are expecting some snow tomorrow night. So roads could be a little dicey this weekend. There's a special weather statement in effect. We're supposed to hit 18 today. It's 4 right now. Cool and snowy this weekend. But then by Thanksgiving Monday into next week, things are looking good again.
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0: me a reason. So check me tomorrow. Matthew Good Band have since broken up, and it was on the stage in Calgary on Matt Good's 30th birthday when the breakup kind of began. Matt Good says he stood on stage in 2001 and said to himself, I don't like this. Picking up chicks for me, ones that
1: push and push and push till it hurts. This album, Beautiful Midnight, won 2 Junos, but Matt boycotted the awards as he's done with all 4 of his Juno wins. He says the show doesn't truly celebrate Canadian music, only who's doing well internationally and commercially.
0: Matt Good was diagnosed with bipolar disorder in 2007. Since then, he's become an advocate for mental health. He's selling shirts and buttons that simply say OK online and on tour, and all the proceeds go to the Canadian Mental Health Association.
1: Time bombs are often used as plot devices in fiction to add a sense of urgency, but in reality, they're often simply bombs with a delay long enough to allow the person placing the bomb to get away.

0: Jason, the Darcys, and Kayflay live in Melissa's Mistake. 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
2: As you can imagine, throwing a party like One Weekend Only costs a lot of money. 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So I want to shout them all out right now. 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And all of these folks make it possible for us to put on the best weekend of the whole year. And hopefully we can get you there this year, especially if your name is Ryan Pete. Are you Ryan Pete? Do you know Ryan Pete? I'm starting the timer right now. 92 seconds. 403-238-9929 is our number. Blow up Ryan's phone. Let him know we need to hear from him.

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1: Yeah.
0: Ryan Pete?
1: It is.
0: All right. That's the guy we want to hear from. How are you, man?
1: Good, you?
0: Oh, I'm great. You're coming to 1 Weekend Only, Ryan.
1: Beauty. That's awesome.
0: Have you been before?
1: No, I haven't. Actually, a friend of mine has won the last 2 years.
0: Okay.
1: And his wife.
0: Man, so now you get to come, and who are you going to bring?
1: Well, I have to bring my wife.
0: Don't sound too excited, Ryan.
1: That's wicked.
0: You know, McKenna and I look at it as like one of our only weekends away during the year, too. So definitely bring your wife. It would be a good time. Keep listening for your name at 11 o'clock. And if you're wondering, what is this all about? If you're new to the station, it is a party we throw in Banff every year in November. Private shows. You have to win your way in. You can't buy tickets to this. We call it the best weekend of the year because it is. You can still register at x929.ca. Then you got to listen for your name at 7, 11, and 4. Still plenty of rooms left. Lots of chances to win. I'm Beckler. Sean is away this morning. Have you noticed that Netflix now has some YouTube content on it? Like they're carrying content from some big YouTube creators. I think this started with some of the content for really little kids. Like I think Miss Rachel's on there, Coco Melon's on there, Blippi was on there. But I've noticed now they're doing it for some older kids too. Like there's this channel that my kids watch called Mark Rober. It's one of the biggest YouTube channels, I think, and one of the only YouTube channels we let them watch because it's somewhat educational. So he's on there now. There's another one, Salish and Jordan Matter, which started as a YouTube channel. Creepy content, very creepy content. But I think, so part of it is that these streaming services are just so desperate for content, right? Because we consume it so quickly that they will like put almost anything on there if they can. And YouTube is a great source for that. But I think another part of it, and this is somewhat conspiratorial, there are households like ours that don't allow their kids to just like watch YouTube at will. I think some houses have a full-on YouTube ban, but you put YouTube content on Netflix and they've managed to work around that. So that's what I think is happening there. We don't just like flat out say, no, you can't watch this. I do offer some suggestions for what the kids should watch instead of these brain rot YouTube channels. And I want to talk about that in a minute because I've given my kids some good suggestions, but I need more now.

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1: My son Bo is 11, and he was asking me which show he should watch next, because I've made quite a few suggestions to him, some recommendations from our generation. It's unofficially Throwback Thursday on this show, and he's loved almost all of the shows that I have recommended. Malcolm in the Middle, Boy Meets World, The Wonder Years, Recess, Futurama. What should I hit him with next? What should Bo watch next? I was thinking, would Fresh Prince of Bel-Air hold up, do you think? Like, would the kids still like that show? Because I loved that show when I was young. I think, like, what you need to avoid with some of these shows is if they make, like, too many references to the time, like, too many dated references. And I don't think this example necessarily would be from Fresh Prince of Bel-Air. But, you know, like, a show that would make a bunch of, say, Monica Lewinsky references. Like, that's going to be totally lost on my kids, right? And those jokes were everywhere back in the 90s. So, should I recommend Fresh Prince? Wholesome show, funny. We're always looking for new shows to watch, not just the kids, but McKenna and I as well, especially with the weather that we're supposed to be getting this weekend. So I have a couple recommendations for you, a couple of adult shows. We're watching a show on Apple right now called American Hostage, and it's based on a true story. This dude, played by Giovanni Ribisi, back in the 70s, kidnapped the mortgage manager at a bank. He was upset about how he'd been treated, and he's holding him at gunpoint, but he'll only negotiate with a radio host played by John Hamm live on the air. So, I mean, you can obviously see why I would be interested in that, but it's a great show. I think you'd find it. I think they have 4 or 5 episodes out on Apple. So that's one of my recommendations, American Hostage. The other one just came out today, I think, like early this morning on Netflix. And so I haven't had a chance to watch it yet, but I'm really looking forward to tackling this one this weekend. Below. Have you heard of the Netflix show Below? Here's the premise. When the remote Newfoundland town of Snook's Arm is terrorized by a mysterious sea creature, a hard-bitten fisherman must fight to protect his family, his community, and his vanishing way of life. And it stars Josh Hartnett. Not too many shows set in Newfoundland, so I'm checking that one out this weekend, too. Beckler and Shauna on X.

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1: There are 10 games in the NHL tonight, including the Calgary Flames, home to the Colorado Avalanche. While week 5 of the NFL season will kick off tonight with the Dallas Cowboys welcoming the Tampa Bay Buccaneers.
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25: The only thing I see is an incident involving a pedestrian, 14th Street, at 20th Avenue Northwest. If you see anything else, 403-238-9929. A high of 18 today. There is a special weather statement in effect because we have snow beginning tomorrow night into Saturday. Cool temperature Saturday, Sunday, but nice again next week. It's 4 right now.
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0: I'm not sure what's going on with the municipal election in Kelowna, BC, but I keep getting these odd videos from some of the candidates for city council there. Like, for example, there's one guy who's running, and he's running on his like lack of qualification or interest in the job. His campaign messaging is fine, I'll do it, which is pretty funny. And then I got another video from a counselor or a candidate for council, and she's wake surfing behind a wakeboard boat, very Kelowna, holding her campaign sign. She's wearing like business wear and high heels, which is pretty impressive. And this video got like hundreds of thousands of views. And I was like, what kind of election are they having in Kelowna this time around? And I'm not imagining this. CBC from BC wrote an article with this headline, BC council candidates turn to humor, eye-catching stunts in bid to break through. I guess there's another guy whose campaign material is all from the perspective of his dog and how you should elect his dog's owner. How do we feel about this? How do we feel about this type of campaigning? I guess on one hand, I would prefer this to attack ads, which are awful. I think most of us agree. But on the other hand, like, none of these campaign messages say anything about like the candidate's policy or about their vision for the city or anything like that. So does it become like a bit of a race to the bottom? Some people would say we've already been racing to the bottom. But I get like, do we want it to become where it's just like the person who wins is the person who made the most outrageous video online, who did the made the most noise on social media? I guess when you're talking municipal politics, that is like a huge chunk of the battle, isn't it? It's do people know your name or don't they?
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0: I was at the gym with my son Bo the other day, and I saw a fella doing the most unusual workout I've ever seen before. Now, I've been going to the gym regularly for, I don't know, 10, 15 years, and you see, yeah, occasionally some strange behavior. This one took the cake, though. So the gym we work out at has a track, and Bo and I were on the track, and we look behind us, and there's a guy running on the track, but he's holding two Stanley water bottles in one hand, like the big mugs with the handles, kind of like a shield. And in the other hand, he has that bar that people use for stretching or balance. And he's using that as a spear, and he's running into battle. And other people in the gym were looking like, what the hell is going on here? And like, he did a lap at the track and then came around again. And the next time he wasn't running, he was like doing thrusts and parries. So thrust with the spear, parry with the shield. Like, he was full on training for like a ancient Spartan battle. And it got more unusual still. Already, I'd never seen anything like this before. And then he was over on like the, there's like box jump platforms where you can like jump up, and but he was jumping off of them high as he could and using the spear to like skewer something on the ground and doing that again and again. So I don't know if he was like training for a reenactment or like LARPing, or if he is in fact an ancient Spartan warrior. The funny thing too was that like he was really athletic. Like he was very good at this workout. So I don't know what the workout is for, but I know that I wouldn't want to cross him on the field of battle.
1: Beckler and Shauna on X.

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27: The biggest ones right now, got a message from friend of the show, Elise, who said there's an accident involving a motorcycle on eastbound Bow Trail shortly after the onbound ramp from Crowchild. Looks like that just happened. Also, the aforementioned pedestrian incident at 14th Street and 20th Avenue Northwest. And if you're leaving Airdrie southbound, right at 40th Avenue, there are multiple collisions causing significant delays. So you are recommended to find a different way around that. 403-238-9929 if you see anything else. A special weather statement in effect because we've got snow on the way tomorrow night. It's 3 right now with a high of 18 today. A mix of sun and cloud.
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0: I have an idea for a new health trend, and I think that we could launch this. I haven't figured out quite how to monetize it yet, but there's something there, and I think you'll agree. So we have one of those like patio swings in our backyard that like can lay down into a bed and stuff. And it's in the summer when it's nice out, occasionally I'll lay down there and end up drifting off in the afternoon, having a little bit of an outdoor nap, which is just lovely. You know, hear the birds chirping, the wind blowing a little. Great way to nap. But I was having one of these outdoor naps this week because it's been so nice. And I was thinking, what would stop me from being out here as the temperature drops? You know, like on a day when it's 0 degrees or slightly before, if you're dressed for it, if you got a big blanket, you could still be out there outdoor napping. In fact, I think in Nordic countries, mothers will place their babies outside for their naps. They'll obviously bundle them up quite tightly, but they'll put them in their stroller, their pram, and put them outside for their nap. And, you know, culturally, I think some of these countries swear by the idea that it's healthier for the babies. They sleep better. So why couldn't we do that? The cold weather outdoor nap. You know, with all the rage around cold plunges and Nordic spas and all that, I think we could bring the cold weather outdoor nap here. I just got to figure out how we're going to sell this. What like accessory do you need to get out there and have your nap? Either way, I think that we can convince people that if they sleep like Norwegian babies, it's going to be better for them.
1: Declan and Shauna on X.

here at work, our bathrooms upstairs in this office building, the lights are activated by a sensor and they're on a timer. So the idea is that if there's no movement, the lights won't be on, saving power for the building. But the problem is that if you're

I spent a lot of time thinking about it. I actually have more to say on the topic. We'll get to that in just a few minutes. I may have written a song about getting trapped in the dark up there.

0: office building. It's it's not great. They're on a timer, and it's movement based. So there's a sensor that picks up your movement as you come in, meaning if you're in there for a while and nobody comes in, the lights can flip off on you while you're in the stall. And that is a real problem. Just imagine it for a second, because you're left with two options when this happens. You can either finish your business in the dark, not ideal, or you can try to waddle out of the stall and activate that sensor to get the lights back on by waving your hand. Also not ideal, because if someone comes in while you're doing that, they're going to catch you literally with your pants down. Or you just sit there in the dark and then someone comes in and realizes that you were in there in the dark, which is terrifying. You're probably thinking, how is this a big issue? Just be quicker in the bathroom. But it's not always up to you, you know? Sometimes your body has different plans. And I've been in there several times when the timer ran out and the lights snapped off. And then you find yourself in a bit of a predicament. You find yourself with a real tough decision to make. Now, the last time this happened to me, naturally, I had some time to think. So I came up with this.
1: I'm in the office bathroom, and I ain't got nowhere to be. I pull out my phone now. I get the sense.

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1: There are 10 games in the NHL tonight, including the Calgary Flames, home to the Colorado Avalanche. Well, week 5 of the NFL season will kick off tonight with the Dallas Cowboys welcoming the Tampa Bay Buccaneers.
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18: We had a report of an incident involving a motorcycle eastbound Bow Trail just after the onbound ramp from Crowchild. Just in front of the show, Elise. I'm also seeing an incident southbound Crowchild at 53rd Street. There is that big issue leaving Airdrie to the south. Multiple collisions affecting, I think, all lanes right now. 403-238-9929 if you see anything else. Also an incident 69th Street and Stony Trail. Lots going on this morning. 3 degrees right now. We're supposed to hit 18 today, and there is a special weather statement in effect. The first snow of the year is coming tomorrow night and may affect your travel plans this weekend, according to Environment Canada.
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Special guest is The Spill Canvas, performing with an orchestra and playing all your emo favorites. We're going to play some emo music in just a minute here, but you can text the word emo to 403-238-9929 to be entered to win those tickets. This is Beckler. We are now, 11 days away from our referendum here in Alberta on October 19th. I hope you plan to vote. There was some bombshell reporting from the Globe and Mail earlier this week about the separatist campaign and the American company they had hired to help get out the vote. And we don't have to get into that here, but I recommend reading that because there was some interesting findings in that reporting. No, what I want to talk about actually happened on the other side of the country earlier this week. Quebec elected a separatist party to their provincial government. The Parti Québécois is now the party in power there, and their new premier is Paul St-Pierre Plamondon, which I'm hoping they abbreviate to PSP because I'm going to struggle with that every time I have to say it. It is a minority government. I think they won 28% of the vote, I want to say, and then the Liberals won 24, the Conservatives 20, two other parties had a bit. So it's not like... It was a five-way race. It wasn't like it was overwhelmingly separatist in Quebec. But they are having a bit of a separatist flare-up there as well. And I know there's lots of talk about this separatist tension, especially in Alberta. And I have made it clear on this show that I'll be voting to remain in Canada. But I do have a question. Why does the Bloc Québécois, the federal Quebec Separatist Party, get a pass? Why does nobody ever go after them? Like, I have heard the Alberta separatists here called every awful name under the sun, and yet Quebec has had separatist members of parliament my entire life. I think they have, 21 seats right now, the Bloc? They don't even pretend to care about anything other than Quebec. They influence our federal elections. They participate in our federal leadership debates. And everyone is just kind of like, yeah, that's the Bloc. You know, I'm thinking about the last couple leadership debates where you have all the federal party candidates up there, and then there's... what's his name? Drawing a blank. The leader of the BQ. Blanchette? And he's just like all about Quebec. And everyone's like, yeah, that's him. You know, like, why isn't he called a traitor? Why isn't he screamed off the stage? What am I missing here? And I don't... people will say, well, Quebec has a distinct culture. And that's true. But Canada is huge. All of its regions have distinct cultures. Vancouver Island is different than the Arctic, is different than the Maritimes, than Toronto, than Southern Alberta. These are all regions with distinct cultures. Is this just another example of Quebec being treated differently than the rest of Canada? I don't know. Like I said, I will be voting to remain in Canada on October 19th when I go to the polls, but seems like they're treated a little bit differently, hey?

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0: It's unofficially Throwback Thursday on this radio program, and I saw a video on TikTok just recently about the color teal and how important it was in the 90s. If you grew up in the 90s, there was teal everywhere, right? A lot of teal clothing. And I'll try to paraphrase this video as best I can, but this dude was arguing that that is the result of one specific designer named Alexander Julian. I'd never heard that name before, but he had a clothing brand called Colors, which leaned heavily on teal and magenta and those like real 90s colors, purple, you know, that we kind of associate with the 90s. That was his sort of brand, his sort of style. Sean and I were talking just recently about how weird it was in the 90s that the merchandise from certain sports teams kind of leaked out way further than you think they would. Like, I remember a time when everybody was wearing UNC Tar Heels gear, when everybody was wearing like Georgetown Hoyas gear or Charlotte Hornets stuff, despite like those not being real popular teams where I was from. And this might explain it. Alexander Julian, when the Charlotte Hornets came into the NBA, was hired to design their uniforms. And of course, they were teal. And that color was so popular at the time. He also designed the Tar Heels uniforms. So he just had a real pulse on like the colors that we wanted to wear, put those into the branding of the sports teams that he was working with. And it worked so well that like you could see a kid walking around in Saskatoon wearing a Tar Heels shirt, despite the fact that he'd probably never watched a Tar Heels game or, you know, I just think that that's so cool. I didn't know that it all came from this one dude, Alexander Julian, and he really steered like the colors and the look of the 90s himself.
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20: We had an incident 69th Street, Stony Trail. Also an incident southbound Crow Child at 53rd Street. And we got an update on that incident leaving Airdrie. So part of the show, Brenna said everything was on the exit ramp 240. There's still a lot of traffic at that point, so it's clearing up. Thank you, Brenna. 403-238-9929 if you see anything else. Got snow coming tomorrow night. Some cold weather this weekend, but then nice again next week. 18 for a high today with a mix of sun and cloud. It's +3 right now.
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1: I walk into the teller, I give her the letter. She gives me the loot, the puckered up lips and a wink that I found cute. And I said, baby, baby, baby, is there some karmic cheese?

0: don't remember if we've ever discussed this TV trope or not, but this happened in a show that we were watching just recently. It's when it's a scene in a classroom, and the teacher is, it seems like, just starting the lesson, or just in the middle of it, like explaining an important historical event, for example, and then the bell rings. And they get cut off partway through, and then they have to yell something like, "Don't forget, I need those papers by," and the kids are all leaving the school, right? Did class just start? How long are classes in the movies? It seems like they're about a minute long, because the teacher's just getting into it, and then the bell goes. That, or these TV teachers just have the worst time management I've ever seen.
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Noah Kahan's got a new song. He just released it, but it's from the new Hunger Games movie that's coming out. Sunrise on the Reaping. Is that set to be released? In November. This is what it sounds like anyway.

man, that guy just cannot miss right now. Hey, everything he puts out is great. Decent cast for that new Hunger Games movie, too. That might be worth checking out.

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0: earlier on the show, we were talking about getting stuck in the bathroom when the lights flip off. They're based on a timer. I wrote a parody song about that, which if you missed, you'll be able to hear on today's Beckler and Shauna podcast, plus the rest of the highlights from today's show. But I got a message from a friend of the show here, and I will maybe leave them anonymous. They said, I work at different hospitals every day. And one of the hospitals has a washroom where if you take too long, the lights go out. So I know your pain, but a different story. I was doing my business at this hospital, and I've been in there a while, and I hear a voice say, you okay in there, bub? I have a moment of panic. What's going on? Am I bub? Do I respond? Finally, I hear a yup from a wee little man who until then had been so quiet his presence had been totally unnoticed. And then I started wondering if I had answered, how long would I have had to stay in that washroom hoping to avoid making any sort of eye contact with bub's mom? Yeah, that's a situation too right there. You don't know there's anyone else in there with you. You'd be reason to believe that you would be bub in that situation, but it sounds like you've been there a while as well.
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17: 403-238-9929 if you see anything in traffic. We got the signals flashing red, Memorial Drive at 7th. The incidents leaving Airdrie to the south from the QE2 are clear now, so if that hasn't started moving, it should. Also, there's some signal work, Country Hills Boulevard, 36th Street. Police are directing traffic there. That's all I see right now. 18 for a high today, mix of sun and cloud. And then tomorrow night, the snow begins. It's not going to last because next week looks pretty nice, but Saturday, Sunday, cool and some snow for sure. There's a special weather statement in effect right now.
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What did you learn about today? I learned something really interesting from a friend of the show who recently got a tour of Suncor's operation up north, and I had no idea the kind of technology that they were using at these sites right now. And I'll give you a few examples in just a moment here, but this kind of blew my mind.

I was chatting with a friend of the show who was recently given a tour of Suncor's operation north of Fort McMurray. And if you've been up there, if you've worked at that site, you'll know a lot more about this than I do. This is secondhand information. But this friend of the show said that if an alien came to Earth and they could take them anywhere to show them what humans are capable of, he said he would take them to that site because the scale of it and the technology that's at play at the Suncor site there is staggering. So a few examples that he gave me, he said there is a fleet of drones over the site at all times, and it's providing basically like a live real-time Google Maps style view of what's happening there. And he said the resolution and the accuracy is so great that he was told if he dropped a glove somewhere on site, they could find it. And that just blew my mind. It's like this that operation is enormous, and they could find a glove if you dropped it. And I guess the company has this like fleet of automated trucks, and they're all controlled by this like drone system, and they drive one after the other, offset 8 inches from the one in front, so as to reduce wear on tires and on the roads and stuff. And I was like, that must be something to see, these enormous trucks all driving like perfectly uniform. And he was told, I was like, what does this automation mean for the jobs up there? And he said he was told that for every job that automation has replaced, it's created a new one. So that's a positive if that's true. What else was he telling me? He's like, the drones can come down to like street level and you can see buildings and equipment like being assembled basically, and you can kind of scroll through and see it all come together. And because of this, the amount of data that has come through these sites is enormous. So that means an upgrading to all the infrastructure and stuff. But I knew this kind of technology was being used in, say, farming, that a lot of like big farming operations are using GPS to control their equipment down to like the inch and stuff. But on a scale the size of like this site, that would be so cool to see. Now, he did say, he's like, if this drone system were ever to be deployed in a populated area, say you deployed it over Calgary for construction purposes, he's like, he thinks it would probably eliminate crime because you just couldn't go anywhere without being seen. And I was like, that's a bit of a scary thought. Up there, it's just being used for productivity, but you could see that technology being deployed in a negative way too. But anyway, I was just like, I had no idea that it was that sophisticated. And that would be something to see if you ever had the chance to go up there. Beckler and Shauna.

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I'm going to turn things over to Sam Phelps here, who's got a name for you for 1 week at only at 11 o'clock, so stick around for that. Check out today's Beckler and Shauna podcast. Shauna is away today and tomorrow. She'll be back on Tuesday. But there's a stupid parody song on there that I spent way too much time on. We talked a bit about separatism in Quebec and in Alberta, and we dove a bit deeper into that. Read a bunch of your responses that we didn't have time to read on the show. So that's on today's podcast. And you can find that on any of the apps where you listen to podcasts. Should be available. It's called the Beckler and Shauna podcast. This is your out of context clip of today's show. What's going on? Am I?

always great to start the show with a concert announcement, and Leon Bridges is coming back to Calgary. He is bringing his Happiness Anytime tour to the Grey Eagle Resort and Casino August 18th and 19th. That's going to be an amazing show. I can't wait. If you were one of the people who were lucky enough to see him at Spruce Meadows when he played there as part of the summer concert series, oh, what a show it is. And tickets are going to start going on sale next Friday. Pre-sale will be next week after Thanksgiving. But if you want to win a pair of tickets right now, you can just text me happiness to 403-238-992.

X92.9 if you want to see Leon Bridges. What a show that will be. 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But text me happiness right now, and I will let the random wheel generator pick someone to be the first to win Leon Bridges tickets. But we're going to have more to give away throughout the week as well.

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3: 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So it means good death, essentially. And it was originally used by Roman historian Suetonius, who I've never heard of before, and I'm sure I didn't say that right. 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
2: And the guy was Suet... 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

So I'm not going to lie, being a Toronto Blue Jays fan, it hurts a little bit not being in the playoffs this year. But you know what warms my heart from the cold, dead winter of no Blue Jays October baseball? The Yankees losing in the playoffs. That was a wonderful hate watch last night. Absolutely perfect. Yankees fans in Yankees Stadium potentially taking away like a win for them. Oh, this was the best night ever. You know what? Any day you can say, duh, Yankees lose, it's a good one.

The latest music advisory panel is posted now up at the X website. If you want to take it, it's just under the music tab. Takes 5 minutes, gives us a vibe check on the playlist, and lets you do a little bit of music discovery, because there are some tracks in there you may have never heard before, like this one. It's Blonde Diamond, Love is a Shadow, featuring Dear Rouge.

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Your next one weekend only name coming up in just a few minutes. And if you want to join us in Banff, November 13th and 14th, for two nights of six shows, including headliners Colorado and Said the Whale, well, you got to get your name on the queue to call list. And got to give a shout out to some of our sponsors. Thank you to Caesars Palace Online Casino for being our our title sponsor of the whole thing. And also a huge shout out to Atlas Pizza, Action Furnace, and Bowest Appliances. If you want to join us at one weekend only, make sure you keep listening for that next name, which is coming up in just a few songs.

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1: We are on a hot streak here for people calling back for one weekend only. Let's go 4 for 4 this week. I have a good feeling about this. If your name's not on the list, you're not going to hear it, so get it on there. x929.ca. This person did put their name on the list, and I am looking for Sam Waite. Waite. Yes, my eyes did not fail me there. Sam Waite, you have 92 seconds to give me a call back, 403-238-9929. If you want to join us in Banff and see this band playing on the Friday night, it's Theon. I put my makeup on. Sam Waite, your 92 seconds start right now.

0: to the funeral home on 17th and across from the, looks like it's going to be condos. And next to the other condos on 17th Avenue.
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wait coming to One Weekend Only with us. Did they call back in the 92 seconds? Let's find out. No! Sam will not be coming to us with us going to One Weekend Only. But here's the one positive thing for you. I'm sorry. I'm just upset that our streak has been broken on X Middays. But we're going to get back to it tomorrow for one last day before Thanksgiving. Your next call out coming up at 4 o'clock with Mariah and Ty. So don't miss it. Set that 3:55 alarm. Make sure you are listening for your name. And if your name is not on the queue to call list, get it on there right now. X929.ca.

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23: 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So let me know. Hit me up on the text line. 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

Travis Barker of Blink 182 was posting on his Instagram that he had to go have a surgery. Apparently, since he played a show last month, he was dealing with numbness in his arm, hand, and fingers. Glad he got that done, because that's typically not great for somebody who drums for a living.

So people are discovering online that Amazon has like an online profile kind of explaining who you are on your Amazon account. People are not liking it. And to be fair, this feature was pretty hard to find. You have to click through a couple of menus to get there. But like one person found out that their Amazon's About You page said that they had no friends. That's not very nice, Amazon. I'm just curious. I haven't looked at mine yet, and I'm curious what it's going to say about me. I'm going to guarantee that my About You profile probably says spends too much on Pokemon cards. I would almost guarantee it.

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I am not having a good time with the box elder bug situation. 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Those little black bugs with the red stripe on them. Not having a good time. There's maple tree around us somewhere, and so they're just showing up in the basement. They're everywhere. And here's the thing about them. I wouldn't care about them because they're pretty much the most friendly bug out there, aside from the fact that if you accidentally kill one, it's like a bat signal to all the other box elder bugs. They're like, hey, someone died here. Now you should also come here and hang out. And then you got a billion of them in your backyard. No. Get away. Seriously, like, I want to know what evolutionary trait they picked up where they decide to go to the place where other ones died. It should be the other way around.

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1: I was in a gas station on the weekend, Beckler, and in the bathroom, they had a Foothills Creamery bucket as their garbage can. But this is really funny because it just had the email for it, which is foothillscreamery.com, right? But when you look at it, it looks like it says Foothill Screamery.
2: Especially if you weren't familiar with the term foothills, like yes. 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
1: Exactly, right? And you see that and you're like, oh, Foothill Screamery. What might that be? What would a screamery sound like?
2: It'd be a horrible place to work.
1: Imagine you walk into the screamery. You're like,
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Boy Golden would suffer. Now, if you want to join Boy Golden and us in Banff, well, make sure your name is on the queue to call list. X929.ca. Make sure you are listening back. 7, 11, and 4 every weekday, except for Thanksgiving Monday, because we are all off on Monday. So don't be listening then. But otherwise, be listening. 7, 11, and 4. You get a little bit of a break from the names to actually enjoy Thanksgiving with your family that day, which is nice.

One of the signs that you are settling into adulthood is your inability to stay up late watching TV. I'm really struggling with it. There's a lot of sports programming that starts at 8 o'clock. And by 10:30, 10:15, I'm doing the head nods on the couch. I can't get through it. It's the same with a movie. If the movie starts at like 9:30, I book a movie ticket. Doing the head nods. My girlfriend's elbowing me in the side saying, hey, don't snore in a movie theater. Wake up. Just something you deal with as you get older. I used to be able to watch TV until like 3 a.m. No problem. And now as I get older, it's like, oh, it's 10:30. I should fall asleep on this couch right now.

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So Disney and Sony ramping up the promo for Spider-Man Brand New Day, but the extended version with additional scenes. I'm not going to fall for your tricks, Disney. I'm not going to fall for it. I fell for the Avengers Endgame Encore shtick thing they did. It's like 3 minutes of additional footage. I had to watch a 3-hour movie for like 3 minutes of footage. I'm not doing it again. I will be watching those Spider-Man clips when someone shares them on TikTok. That's what I'm doing.

I'm so done with planned obsolescence when it comes to devices and technology nowadays. Like, I got myself a new phone 2 years ago, about this time 2 years ago. And as soon as my contract ended, my phone started acting bizarre. My battery health went from like 85% down to 60 in the span of a couple of weeks. Wasn't even using it that much during that period. Just in general, it's acting slow and buggy. It doesn't want to open things. It just crashes. It's almost like it was planned to do this from the beginning. Huh. I wonder who would benefit from that.

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1: Come out and support Calgary's local art and music scene at Hatch, an art party on October 9th at Festival Hall. 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On October 29th, catch Chris Murphy of Sloan when he takes over Modern Love for an intimate set. And don't miss our friends the Darcys when they perform at Commonwealth on November 12th.
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So steady as she goes, and the record it's on, Broken Boy Soldier, celebrating 20 years this year. And the Raconteurs are doing something pretty cool for its 20th anniversary through Third Man Records, their vault service. Now, they're doing a 20th anniversary edition of Broken Boy Soldiers. It comes with live, like, demos and live recordings, and it comes in a really cool slipcase. Like that they do that. It's something a little bit extra, you know? And plus, if you don't buy it through the vault, you can't get it. It's only, like, basically made if you order it. So, you know, if you like Broken Boy Soldiers, maybe that's what you should put on your Christmas list.

It's Arctic Monkeys, X92.9. My name is Sam, and I got another pair of tickets to give away for Dropkick Murphys. They're coming to the Grey Eagle on Valentine's Day, February 14th. And if you want to win them, I got a little bit more trivia for you. 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What a show that's going to be with the Dropkick Murphys. If you want to go, got some trivia for you, but it should hopefully be pretty easy for you. Here's Talk. It's Runaway to Mars on X.

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1: This is Greg.
0: Greg, where are the Dropkick Murphys from?
1: I'm hoping Boston.
0: You got it, man. Well, Quincy, Massachusetts, but that's pretty close. I'll give it to you. You're going to Dropkick Murphys.
1: Thank you. Awesome. Thank you very much.
0: Well, Greg's going to Dropkick Murphys. If you want to win some tickets, Dropkick Murphys, I've got another pair coming up for you tomorrow. And if you just want to go to the show, if you don't want to, you know, try and win them, which is obviously more fun, but if you just want to buy them, you can get all the ticket details, x92.9.ca.
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0: A big set of music kicks off right now with a classic all banger. Since 2007, this is X92.9. We're Calgary's alternative.

middle of nowhere, and I'm out of here. I'm going to pass things over to Mariah and Ty. They have your next one week and only name coming up at 4 o'clock. If you don't have your name on the queue to call list, you're not going to hear it at 4 o'clock. So get it on there. X929.ca, and I'll see you tomorrow.

0: We're back.
1: We're back. I turned my heat on today.
0: Oh, boy. Look at
1: finally.
0: That.
1: Finally.
0: I've had mine on for a little while, and
1: it was
0: needed
1: since
0: today.
1: Since July, it was too
0: cold. No, not at all. Just like the last week. But we are starting off the show today with something that you can look forward to right away happening for fall season. It's the Calgary Tattoo and Arts Festival happening at the BMO Center coming up in just two weekends from now, October 16th to 18th. And if you've never been, it is quite the adventure to go there and witness all different scales of art and what people are doing. Yeah, and you can get tattooed. We want to know what your tattoo idea is, you know? Funnel it in.
1: Yeah, text us at 238-9929. I don't know. We'll pick one that we think is the most creative to give a four-pack of tickets to. Pretty easy.
0: There you go.
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1: It's a busy Thursday night in the NHL with 10 games on the schedule. Five Canadian teams are in action. The Calgary Flames entertain the Colorado Avalanche. The Canadiens host the Nashville Predators in Montreal, while the Philadelphia Flyers visit the Senators in Ottawa. Elsewhere, the Vancouver Canucks kick off a six-game road swing in Carolina against the Hurricanes, and the Toronto Maple Leafs also take on Mitch Marner and his Golden Knights in Vegas. Meantime, week five of the NFL season gets underway tonight as Tampa Bay visits Dallas. The Buccaneers looking for their first win of the season in that one. And the White Sox will once again look to wrap up their AL Division Series against the Guardians. Cleveland staved off elimination with a 9-3 victory yesterday. Chicago leads the best of five, 2-1, and is trying to clinch a postseason series at home for the first time since the 1906 World Series.
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0: X Afternoons with Mariah and Ty. This is the time of year where people start to get the SADS, the seasonal affective disorder.
1: Oh, trust me. Fully aware with that. Yeah.
0: See, I have it all the time, so this is just fall to me. I actually like fall.
1: You're like, I just rotate through the season of sad year
0: absolutely.
1: Round.
0: There's hot sad, cold sad, wet sad. Anyway,
1: wet sad.
0: That's spring.
1: Oh, yes.
0: Come on.
1: Sorry. Anyways, all right.
0: What did you think wet sad was?
1: I don't know,
0: was?
1: Man. I had questions. I was concerned for you.
0: What did you think it was?
1: I don't know.
0: All right, you'll tell me off air.
1: Anyways, off of wet sad, you're saying...
0: Yeah, I have a thing I want to show you. I know how to turn things around for everyone, okay?
1: All right.
0: What I want you to do right now is call my phone. Just call it.
1: Mm.
0: This is going to change everything.
1: You usually block my calls, so this is the one exception where maybe the ring will actually go through.
0: All right.
1: Okay, I'm here. It's calling.
0: I think you're calling the wrong number.
1: I'm calling you.
0: Phone's not ringing.
1: It says You didn't go to my call. You literally dodged my call.
0: Oh, it's because someone else is calling me. Okay, call me again. Call me again. Call
1: wow,
0: me again.
1: Look at
0: this
1: that.
0: Is great radio. This is great radio. But just take
1: it's
0: this in. All right. Wait.
1: It's ringing. Second ring. This is what happens.
0: This sucks. This stupid phone. Now I'm miserable
1: all
0: too.
1: Right. Well,
0: I'm
1: we're
0: sad.
1: We're going to come back to this in
0: no.
1: 7 minutes.
0: Do you know
1: minutes.
0: What it was? Do you know what it was, Mariah? I made my ringtone the Goosebumps theme, and it was going to be awesome.
1: And you know but what? You Fall know what? Sad isn't even letting you have that.
0: Yeah, now it's not even letting me have that. This also sucks. Okay. Now I'm with you.
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0: X Afternoons with Mariah and Ty. We know that the year is kind of slowly winding down, and already the 2027 trend predictions are coming out, Ty, and they're saying that the fitness influencers and the beauty influencers or content creators are not going to be the hottest thing on the internet anymore.
1: That's the new hot thing.
0: It's going to be a really, really good day for Matt Berry, because they're saying functional drinking is going to be the new thing for 2027. You believe that? I saw this post and I was like, my man, he's ahead of the curve. Honestly, it's going to be the thing, and I'm glad, because I'm sick and tired of reading about it. Everybody in the new generations being like, we don't drink. We go to yoga meets.
1: We have a nice tonic water.
0: Yeah. So they're saying functional drinks, not just alcoholic, obviously, but they're saying like energy drinks, protein drinks, electrolytes, mood drinks. I don't even know what the hell that is.
1: Never had a mood drink?
0: Yeah, I don't know.
1: Very telling.
0: Okay, well, I'll look forward to it in 2027. But they're saying that they're going to start to shift, and this is going to be it. People are going to be getting into drinking culture again.
1: Who's paying for this? Like, who's paying for this article that you read? Was it like Big Jack Daniels?
0: They're like, Absolute Vodka is back on top, baby.
1: The research department at Miller Lite has come up with this theory.
0: Next thing you know, it's going to be like Big Cigarette. That's what's coming back into it. Cigarette influencers for 2027.
1: And written by John Player.
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1: 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We're kicking off another big set of music with Classic Alt.

0: X Afternoons with Mariah and Ty. I was on the dark web last night. You ever go on the dark web?
1: How are you accessing that?
0: It's a little site, you know, this dark web stuff. It's called Reddit.
1: Oh, damn. And I was concerned for you.
0: What do you mean?
1: Wow.
0: It's a dark website.
1: Okay.
0: Put it on dark mode. And I was reading about space. Okay?
1: Yeah.
0: Do you know the eight planets?
1: You want me to name them?
0: No, you're not going to be able to do
1: it. I could do it.
0: No, you couldn't.
1: Mars, Jupiter, Saturn, Neptune, Uranus, Earth, Venus. Is that it? Did I say Saturn?
0: I forgot Mercury.
1: Mercury. Yeah, I was pretty close.
0: But have you heard of Planet Nine, Mariah?
1: No, I haven't.
0: I thought, oh my goodness, Pluto making a comeback.
1: Oh, that's right.
0: But no. No. Scientists believe that there is a Planet Nine, incredibly far away, that is 5 to 10 times the mass of Earth.
1: Oh, that's scary.
0: And they haven't been able to see it because it's too dim, too far away. But they're like, because of gravity, it has to exist. Because of the gravitational pull.
1: It's obviously in the Milky Way.
0: Yeah, they say it's the ninth planet of the solar system.
1: That's
0: they just haven't discovered it yet.
1: Very interesting.
0: But 5 to 10 times the mass of Earth. They don't know what it looks like. They don't know what's going on there.
1: Oh, you know what? I didn't believe you a couple years ago when you're like, you know what? I'm scared of space. And then I started to watch a few more space movies and then I get scared now of space.
0: ET's
1: well.
0: A scary film.
1: Yeah.
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1: Something in the air, sorry if I stare. 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

0: All right, let us know what you think of this track. Getting me pretty excited, actually, for 1 weekend only. Woo! One of our headliners, a new one from Boy Golden.
1: Yeah, I can't wait to see this live at 1 weekend only in Banff. If you want to come, make sure you register up at x929.ca. We were calling another name at 4 p.m.
0: Yeah, like 40-ish minutes away. So right. Lock in.
1: It's Boy Golden, Pity on X.

0: Fax Afternoons with Mariah and Ty. It's that time of the year, Ty, and I had to do a double check on this because when I was at the grocery store today, I thought, hold on a second. Do they always do this for the infamous, delicious Count Chocula cereal?
1: I knew it was going to be Count Chocula.
0: Yeah, so I was at the grocery store and I saw the box and I was going to buy it for you, but I know you're trying to be healthy right now, so I was like, we can look from afar.
1: It's part of a balanced breakfast.
0: That's true.
1: That's why they serve it to children. Actually, I take that back. It's an adult cereal.
0: It is. The kids don't need this.
1: They don't need it. It's too scary
0: for
1: them.
0: It's not fun for them. Yeah. The thing that I noticed that was special about it, though, is now instead of the regular Count being on there, it's the Jim Henson Count Chocula.
1: Or they did a Muppet collab.
0: Yes, they did this for the first time last year, and now it's back, and it's so cute. Yes. He looks adorable.
1: You didn't buy it?
0: No.
1: That didn't work?
0: No.
1: What more do you need them to do to get you to buy a box?
0: I know. I thought the only way I would be buying this is for you, and I didn't want you to be upset.
1: You don't eat Count Chocula, miss 9 cavities, 16 cavities.
0: That's what I mean. Somebody's got to stop somewhere. It's interesting, though, because I'm seeing different boxes and different visuals. The one that I saw, he looks like very enthusiastic. There's ones where it's a little bit more artsy.
1: Scary.
0: It's just his face straight on. Yeah, you know what really ruins the look of the box? So it's very artsy, very cool. They put the high-end sugars Health Canada warning label in the corner.
1: That is the thing that will strike fear into you, for sure.
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0: X Afternoons with Mariah and Ty. Do you know what the Baltimore Orioles are?
1: As an MLB team?
0: It's a baseball team, yeah. They're not very good.
1: Okay.
0: They haven't been good for a while. And it's getting pretty dire there. They did some layoffs, and here was the headline. The Oriole bird mascot, Mr. Splash, among layoffs in Baltimore.
1: That's sad.
0: They've laid off Mr. Splash.
1: How is that the first person to go?
0: And the Oriole bird mascot. So they have two mascots, and they're both gone.
1: Oh, that's sad.
0: They weren't the first person to go. There's a bunch of other layoffs.
1: Wow, but like you're going to cut from the cheer department? That's sad. Come on.
0: Come on next year. Our mascot is just a guy.
1: Like, how do you expect the team to do better if you don't even got the mascots there to help with the vibes?
0: They're going to like have to loan one in. They'll be like, here's Grimace. We got
1: opposing,
0: him for a couple weeks.
1: Yeah.
0: The opposing team's
1: going to cheer for everybody.
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0: Are you missing out on X Mornings with Beckler and Shauna?
1: We were suggesting some names for the new Catholic high school they're building in Seton, I believe.
2: Southeast.
1: So the school board has put forward five names.
2: They're all pretty lame.
1: Different saints to choose from, right?
2: Yeah.
1: And then you referenced the 90s girl group All Saints.
2: Yeah.
1: And I thought about how funny it is that there are schools named All Saints. Like, there is an All Saints High School in Calgary. That's kind of a cop-out, isn't it? They're just like,
2: let's just go with All Saints. How about that?
1: Decide on which saint. What, so all like, what about all of them?
2: All of
1: like,
2: them.
1: They're all equally
2: saints are beautiful.
1: Pious and great.
2: Yes, so, they're all fantastic. So.
1: You know, schools are named after, I mean, not so much, but prime ministers and stuff, right?
2: Politicians.
1: Like, all politicians.
2: All politicians
1: high?
2: School.
1: What kind of an NPC goes to God. All politicians high school?
2: I bet you we're not far from that either, hey?
0: Yeah. X Mornings with Beckler and Shauna.
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2: We even said Buddy's name yesterday like five times in a row.
3: That's so funny. We can't say it because then
2: we can't say the confusion, but we will repeat this person's name five times in a row. We're looking for Devin Nash.
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0: 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Who's this?
1: Hi, this is Devin Nash.
2: Devin Nash! You broke our streak. We were just talking about how we were sweating. We hadn't had somebody call in on X Afternoons in like a couple days. So congrats. You're going to 1 weekend only.
1: That's amazing. I'm so excited. My husband's going to be so happy. He's been trying to win this forever.
0: So have you been before?
1: No, neither of us have. So,
2: oh,
1: yeah.
0: Well, he better hope you bring him.
1: Oh, of course he's coming with me.
2: Okay, we look forward to meeting you guys because this is fun going and talking to somebody who's never been before. It is a party. You're going to meet lots of fun new people and just have a great time. So,
0: is there a band you're most excited to see?
1: Theon is my go-to. I'm not too sure about him.
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25: Got a crash on northbound Crowchild Trail and 53rd Street Northwest, blocking multiple lanes, and a single vehicle accident on eastbound Memorial Drive and 5A Street Northwest, blocking the eastbound left lane.
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0: K-Flay, it's X Afternoons with Mariah and Ty. I went to a store today to go buy some stuff for my daughter, and is a store where it's mainly children's stuff, but it's like thrifted. So I went in thinking I would find some hot deals, and boy, oh boy, did I ever. But amongst the hot deals, I saw something that kind of made me sad because I've noticed this. I got this same feeling when I picked up a couple thrifted books from the same place last month. There was like a fleece jumper that was there, and it was brand new. It had obviously not gotten used, and there was the original store's tags on this fleece jumper. But then written on the tag was obviously a birthday message, and it said the child's name, and it said happy birthday, and it said love, grandma and grandpa, and they had written this nice thing on there and like dated it. And I'm like, man, that made me so sad. These people went out of their way to buy a $90 fleece jumper for their grandchild. And then the person who had it didn't even use it. Didn't take off the tag. Didn't let their kid use it once. I don't know. Maybe they got the wrong size or something. But then donated it and got the cash for it. Actually, it wasn't even donated. It's like they just took the money back for it at the store.
1: I'm all for it. I'm all for it, Mariah. Don't hold on to things. Stuff is bad. Stuff just weighs you down.
0: Okay, but if you went and you bought a $90 gift for somebody's child that was useful and you found out that they never used it once and then consigned it and took the money for it, how would you feel about that?
1: I think I'm a bad gift giver and move on.
0: Oh my God.
1: What's wrong with you?
0: Are you soulless?
1: I've told you, you're like one of those Egyptian pharaohs. You're like, I'm Ramses II. I want to be buried with my things.
0: No, I don't care, but
1: Throw them out.
0: I'm not saying if you use them for their intended purpose. And you part ways, that's fine. But to accept a gift and then not even take off the tag or like give it for your child to be used.
1: You know what? Just take off the tag for the consignment store.
0: I guess. That's more so what I thought was just upsetting. I'm like, oh, these people took a really nice moment to write out a happy birthday wish to their grandchild.
1: You were very affected by this.
0: I was. I saw another book too that I got from the same store, and it was this really beautiful written Christmas message for a child, and they had written a thing and dated it, and then the person just donated it. And I was like, man, what? I felt so sad. Listen, I'm like, that's like a keepsake.
1: Probably actually decreased in value because of the message.
0: Oh my God, I'm just Scrooge.
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0: X Afternoons with Mariah and Ty. You like a little Rockstar energy drink once in a while. That's a Pepsi product.
1: Buddy, I only have one of those when I'm going on a road trip, and that's very far. It's after my three coffees, and then maybe if
0: but
1: I really
0: need it.
1: Using
0: it the right way.
1: That's right, yeah.
0: Because over in India, they like had a big court case about how Red Bull and all those companies can't market themselves as energy drinks because they're not actually energy.
1: Oh.
0: It's just caffeine.
1: That's funny. And yeah, caffeine doesn't always give you energy.
0: It doesn't.
1: It gives you the shakes.
0: Yeah, I guess you could call it like the Red Bull shake drink. Like, that's for sure. Do you want to shake a bit? Do you want to feel itchy?
1: I was just going to tell you today. I had too much coffee. I was itching.
0: Yeah.
1: Itching. And I was like, this is a bad look. Like, I don't know.
0: And like, to their credit, like, they're right. Like, technically for like an energy drink, it'd probably be like pretty carb heavy. Like, because carbs give you a lot of energy through
1: sure.
0: the day.
1: Sure. They're like, here, have the cinnamon bun in a can.
0: Yeah, I was thinking, like, I don't know, hey, come out with Red Bull or something.
1: Red Bull!
0: Like, what is it? Oh, it's a liquefied bread.
1: Oh, my God, I'd buy good. That.
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0: Afternoons with Mariah and Ty. They always are talking about what the next James Bond is going to be looking like, who they're eyeing up to play the iconic character, the next world building for it.
1: I'm guessing someone British.
0: Yeah. Yes. And the interesting thing is they actually have news on who is eyed up to be the next James Bond villain before the iconic 007 actor is... kind of putting the crosshairs there. The guy who is in House of the Dragon, he plays Aemon Targaryen. If you watch that show, you're going to look at this man and be like, he was born to play a villain. He's a villain in House of the Dragon. Something about his face just gives villainous. If you have not seen a photo of this man, Google it right now and you're going to look
1: Matt
0: at him.
1: Matt Smith?
0: No. Oh. Ewan Mitchell. Ewan Mitchell. Whoever else you're talking about, though, maybe he'll make another great villain. Look at his face, though, and tell me that he doesn't look like he's just up to sinister plotting moves.
1: Is it just like an old guy?
0: No, he's young. Oh. He's 29, but he plays a great villain in House of the Dragon, and he just has a face for it. Like, the very, very prominent chin, very prominent cheekbones. He just looks sly,
1: All the traits of a villain, a prominent chin.
0: But he does. He has very interesting characteristics to his face. He's very sharp. Very sharp angled. Do you know what I mean?
1: Yeah.
0: Think about the Lion King, okay?
1: Scar.
0: They drew Scar with very sharp features in his face. And then when you look at like Mufasa, he's like rounded out, Simba like rounded out face. I don't know.
1: Chubby.
0: I don't know why it's like that. Yeah. It's like the angles of the face somehow determine how you're going to be their protagonist or antagonist.
1: I was just telling you, I'm not the biggest James Bond guy, but you just put something in my head.
0: Mm.
1: Scar is the villain in James Bond? That's something I'm into.
0: Okay,
1: I'm into that.
0: World's colliding.
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0: Are you missing out on X Mornings with Beckler and Shauna?
1: Recently, you were talking about how there seem to be just too many nail salons around the city.
2: Well, there's so many nail salons.
1: Another business that seems to be overrepresented is barbershops. But I guess, like, a good portion of the city, of the population would go to a barbershop regularly, probably more so than nails.
2: I
1: passed this one barbershop, though, called Dr. Barber. And I was like, I didn't know you could get a PhD in barbering.
2: I didn't either.
1: No.
2: In barbery?
1: Barbery, yeah.
2: Okay.
1: So, I think we got all these barbers out here who are just like regular barbers.
2: And then he's elevated.
1: Dr. Barber, right? Please.
2: Mm-hmm. For the big emergencies.
1: Barber.
2: Yeah.
1: Yeah, if your hair just gets absolutely butchered.
2: Oh my God, that's a bad mush.
1: You need to see Dr. Barber. And he's like, oh my. How long has it been like this?
2: Oh, that's a bad cut. Don't worry, we've got you.
0: X Mornings with Beckler and Shauna.
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0: Do you know anyone with a pet bird?
1: I knew a couple people with pet birds when I was growing up, and I always found them very interesting.
0: Do you see?
1: That you're saying it's not a thing anymore.
0: Because my uncle had pet birds when I was growing
1: up. What type of birds?
0: I think he had parrots.
1: Okay. That must have been a thing in the 90s and 2000s.
0: I'm about to get you learned, okay? In the 1990s, there was a bird boom.
1: Oh.
0: Yeah, like exotic bird numbers in North America grew from an estimated 11.6, grew to an 11.6 million. And then even higher as it went off.
1: Interesting. I wonder why.
0: Because up to the early 1990s, a large volume of the pet bird trade relied on importing wild exotic birds, particularly parrots from other countries.
1: Huh.
0: There was a big passage on a Bird Conservation Act in 1992 that shifted the industry towards domestic captive breeding centers as well. So during the 90s, it was just massive. It was huge. Everyone was getting birds. Why did it decline? Do you want to know the number one reason? It's not what you think.
1: Are they hard to care for?
0: No. It's the realization of extreme lifespans.
1: Oh my God, that's sad.
0: Because some of these birds, like macaws or something, would live to be 50 or 80 years old. Outliving the owners.
1: Jerry wasn't cutting it anymore, hey? I got geriatric before the bird did.
0: I thought it was because, I feel bad for caging this bird that wants to fly. No, it's because they live too long in their cage.
1: I always wondered that because you used to see people with budgies, parrots all the time. And maybe it's just those people died and they passed them down or something. No need to get
0: Hopefully
1: a new one.
0: They just actually opened the cage.
1: Yeah, let them go, yeah.
2: You just got learned. X Afternoons with Mariah and Ty.

0: Mix Afternoons with Mariah and Ty. Not to be major negative, but I did find this quite interesting because it made me think, you know what? Maybe we as consumers do have a little bit of power in this, you know? Somebody compiled a list, again, one of these lists that is happening as we near the end of the year, but it's talking about companies that have the most negative impact on our earth, plastic-wise. Can you take a guess?
1: Saran wrap.
0: Wow, that's creative. No, Saran wrap is actually not up there.
1: Really? That's their whole thing, kind of.
0: Yeah, but it's not. Maybe because it's...
1: Ziploc?
0: No, the number one worst plastic polluter in the world for 6 years in a row is Coca-Cola. 100 billion single-use plastic packages a year, which is pretty bad. And then next up there, which I would not have guessed, is Nestle. Nestle is the world's number two.
1: They're like partners in evil.
0: Yeah, they are in some deep trouble, apparently, with their cocoa supply chain. And they are also top three global plastic polluter. Did you ever guess what the other plastic polluter is? I'll give you a guess on this one.
1: Pepsi?
0: Yes, Pepsi. Everybody's got to stop drinking that pop. Why don't they just get back to glass bottles?
1: No. Just give it to us in a Ziploc bag.
0: Like milk in Ontario?
1: Yeah. It's pop in a bag. It's good.
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